Well, what do you say we put some jazz into the weekend here? Hi, welcome to Great Music. I'm Bob Studebaker. And up first, I have a Tito Puente recording of Passion Flower.

David Fathead Newman playing the flute, and that's the title track to his album, The Gift. Brian Carrot played Vibes, and John Hicks was the pianist. Welcome, welcome to some great music for the weekend. I'm Bob Studebaker. Here's a Pat Metheny recording titled Snova.

0: 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The current challenges schools, teachers, administrators, and universities are facing have never been more foreboding or complex. 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

A terrific pianist who spent a lot of years with Art Blakey and the Jazz Messengers, and a really fine composer as well. That was Bobby Timmons, and the title was This Here, and we heard John Coltrane before that, one of his early recordings, Time After Time. And up next, on a clear day, Dennis Soleil playing sax with pianist B.G. Adair and her trio.

That is alto saxophonist Johnny Hodges, a longtime mainstay of the Duke Ellington Orchestra. One of Duke's tunes there, Just Squeeze Me. I'm Bob Studebaker, and up next is the Turtle Island String Quartet. This is a little bit different. It's Lee Morgan's tune, The Sidewinder.

0: 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I'm Isabel Nisley, and if you have a story idea about problems or solutions happening in your community, drop me a note at wvxu@wvxu.org.
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Isn't that great? I just wanted to hear one more Duke Ellington tune, and why not make it a great one with Ella Fitzgerald on the vocals? That was Barney Kessel playing guitar, and the title of that is Azure. Before that, Lee Morgan's tune Sidewinder, a little bit different version from the Turtle Island String Quartet. I'm Bob Studebaker. Thank you very much for coming along for the ride. I hope you've enjoyed this collection of Saturday jazz. We wrap it all up right now with Adam Schulman. The title of this is Spring.

How nice is that? Baritone saxophone legend Jerry Mulligan, Grover Washington Jr. playing tenor sax, and the beautiful tune there was Brother Blues. Hi, welcome to Saturday Jazz. I'm Bob Studebaker, a live recording now from vibist Cal Jader of Autumn Leaves.

0: I'm Marianne Zalesnik. For four decades, I've been the first voice you hear each morning, sharing the local news, traffic, and weather for your day ahead. Along with the journalists on NPR's Morning Edition, you can rely on WVXU for the news you need to be an informed, engaged citizen of the world. Thanks for listening.
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getting the most out of the weekend with some jazz on the radio. Listener supported jazz. Thank you for that. Hank Jones and Christy McBride, piano and bass respectively. The tune was Alone Together. The Kristen Jacob Trio played It Never Entered My Mind. And vibist Mill Jackson now leading the way through Oh Happy Day.

One of those incomparably beautiful Antonio Carlos Jobim compositions, played there by guitarist Oscar Castroneves from his album All One. The title of that is Double Rainbow. This is Saturday Jazz. I'm Bob Studebaker. And I thank you for coming along for the ride. Hope you're finding a lot of things you like. Hope you like this. You got to. This is Alan Toussaint and St. James Infirmary.

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2: 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My

I love her voice. That's Karen Allison with the Doug Talley Quartet. A page from New Orleans history before that. Alan Toussaint, St. James Infirmary. A guitarist wraps up this collection, Sylvain Luke playing Charmigaria.

Well, there we have an old favorite played by an old favorite, clarinetist Pee Wee Russell, who actually started as a kid on the violin and then early in his career played sax and clarinet and ultimately just concentrating on the clarinet. Pee Wee Russell there with If I Had You. We'll stay with some old favorites. Here's a great version of I Fall in Love Too Easily. Warren Vache plays cornet. Brian Lemon is the pianist here, and Dave Cliff is on guitar. Oh, by the way, hi, and welcome to Saturday Jazz. I'm Bob, and isn't this great?

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I have long felt that Stevie Wonder's name should always be mentioned with Gershwin and Cole Porter and Irving Berlin and Duke Ellington as one of the great American songwriters, maybe the best. One of his there, Don't You Worry About a Thing, Javon Jackson, with Dave Stryker playing guitar. Karen Allison sang a James Taylor song before that, Don't Let Me Be Lonely Tonight. And George Shearing is next. What is this thing called love?

0: John Clayton. Featured on that song, John Clayton.
1: Diana Krall right there. Dominic Farinacci now, wrapping up the hour with Libertango.

Hello and welcome to a pretty nice collection of listener-supported jazz. It's Saturday Jazz underway with a project Joey DeFrancesco did with Joe Ascione, drummer and guitarist Frank Vignola. He called it Joey DeFrancesco's Goodfellas, and here's O Sole Mio.

The title of that is Petty Theft. That is music from Skip Wilkins with Jill Allen. And this is Saturday Jazz. Welcome to it. I'm Bob Studebaker, just interrupting the music long enough to, well, to say welcome and to say thank you for your support, which is what keeps jazz radio going. And to mention that it's violinist Regina Carter now and Sentimental Journey.

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Considered one of the great modernists in the 1950s, Jimmy Giuffre there, the Jimmy Giuffre 3. That's called The Train and the River. We heard David Lom before that with Randy Brecker, a Joni Mitchell tune, Edith and the Kingpin, and Marion McPartland at the piano now, singing the blues.

Listeners supported Jazz for a Saturday, and Frank Morgan, a performance of Someday My Prince, will come right there. Percussionist Tom Teasley is next, and this is a really tasty version of My Full

0: 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I'm Isabel Nisley, and if you have a story idea about problems or solutions happening in your community, drop me a note at wvxu@wvxu.org.
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Giacomo Gates with a Lady Bird. Armando's Rumba before that, Chick Corea and Bobby McFerrin having some fun. And Mainstem is the last number this hour, played by Johnny Hodges and friends.

Hey, thank you for putting some jazz into your weekend. I'm Bob Studebaker. I have a pianist who just goes by one name, Eldar, and this is a recording of a song written by Oscar Peterson to begin the hour. The title of this is Place Saint-Henri.

a legendary guitarist with a couple of his brothers, Buddy and Monk. That's Wes Montgomery there. And the tune was called Janine. Another great guitarist now, another legendary guitarist. This is George Benson, and Ronnie Cuber plays baritone sax here. The title of this, and it's great, is The Borgia Stick.

0: I'm Marianne Zalesnik. For four decades, I've been the first voice you hear each morning, sharing the local news, traffic, and weather for your day ahead. Along with the journalists on NPR's Morning Edition, you can rely on WVXU for the news you need to be an informed, engaged citizen of the world. 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

The title of that is Love You Madly, which, you know, it's a Duke Ellington song, and it's actually what he said to his audiences all the time, Love You Madly. Played there by Scott Hamilton with Mike LaDon on the organ from an album they put out jointly called Organic Duke. And before that, we heard Duke himself with his band and the beautiful Moon Mist. Pianist Monty Alexander, now Ray Brown's on bass. This is Straighten Up and Fly Right.

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Yeah, it's Donna Washington there. And Quincy Jones, who Frank Sinatra nicknamed Q, wraps up the hour, his orchestra and the song Invitation.

It is time now to begin a pretty nice thing, a full hour of jazz, just right for the weekend. My name is Bob Studebaker. All of the music, you likely know this, all of the music is made possible by listener support. Thank you very much if you're a listener that supports it. So let's get it started. They're called the Monterey Quartet. Chris Potter is on sax. Gonzalo Rubalcaba is the pianist. And this is Otra Mirada.

Hey, welcome to Listener Supported Jazz. Some of the best music you're ever going to find on the radio. This is Jay Hogard playing Vibes on a clear day right there. I'm Bob Studebaker. It's a pianist next. It's a Cole Porter tune, too. It's Love for Sale, played by Les McCann.

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Andy Snitzer playing a tribute to Stanley Turrentine, Mr. T, one of Andy Snitzer's heroes. That's called Tea Time. Tune both written by Miles Davis and Bill Evans before that, Blue and Green, as performed by trombone legend J.J. Johnson. And up next is David Lenhart, and they can't take that away from me.

That is guitarist Ron Afeef, and perhaps you recognize the song, Miles Davis's So What? I'm Bob Studebaker. Up next, a trumpet player, a bit of an up-tempo thing here. This is Arturo Sandoval, and the title of this is Up Jumped Spring.

0: 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The current challenges schools, teachers, administrators, and universities are facing have never been more foreboding or complex. 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

Another one of those great Miles Davis songs, courtesy Marlon Jordan there. The title of that is Freddie Freeloader. That was Michelle Walker right before, who sang Be My Baby. I'm Bob Studebaker. Need to wrap up this collection of jazz. Thanks for coming along for the ride. To conclude, it's Paquito de Rivera. The title of this is Acércate Más.

Time to put some jazz into this weekend, and I'm just the guy to do that. Hi, welcome to Weekend Jazz. I'm Bob Studebaker. Up first is Ken Hatfield, and the title of this, I love the title, this is Surrealist Table, Listener-Supported Jazz.

We are still pretty close to the beginning of a full hour of listener-supported jazz for the weekend. Welcome to it. I'm Bob Studebaker. Just heard Houston Person, tenor saxophonist Houston Person, his recording of a song that's been recorded by just about everybody over the years. That, of course, was Blue Moon. And another song now that's been recorded by many. This time it's pianist Bill Evans, often called the poet of the piano, and his take here on Come Rain or Come Shine.

0: 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I'm Isabel Nisley, and if you have a story idea about problems or solutions happening in your community, drop me a note at wvxu@wvxu.org.
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Marion McPartland at the piano, and Jackie King helping out with one of those great old tunes, I've Told Every Little Star. And before that, another one of the great old ones, Willow Weep For Me. That was Oscar Peterson, along with Herb Ellis, Ray Brown, and Mel Jackson playing vibes. Up next, a contemporary recording. This is Amanda Tosoff, and the title is Soaring.

Absolutely Gorgeous. That is Shahida Narulla and Star Eyes. Up next, a bossa nova classic, No More Blues. Stan Getz with the Gary McFarland Orchestra, which featured Doc Severinsen on trumpet at the time.

0: I'm Marianne Zalesnik. For four decades, I've been the first voice you hear each morning, sharing the local news, traffic, and weather for your day ahead. Along with the journalists on NPR's Morning Edition, you can rely on WVXU for the news you need to be an informed, engaged citizen of the world. 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

What a great song. That is Cheryl Benteen's treatment of Cry Me a River. To wrap up this collection, trombonist Steve Turre, Sean Jones plays trumpet. The title of this is Para el Comandante.

That is The Great Love, written by Antonio Carlos Jobim, performed there by Mark Colby and Vince Maggio. Welcome, welcome to jazz. Organist Jack McDuff takes over, doing a great version here of Errol Garner's Misty.

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handling an unexpected airplane like a pro, Dave Brubeck and the Quartet, For All We Know, from the Monterey Jazz Festival. Clifford Jordan, Sophisticated Lady before that. Indian Summer is the next one. It's Dan Barrett and Tom Baker.

And that is just a beautiful, beautiful song written by the Gershwins, Someone to Watch Over Me. That recording came from the Eddie Higgins Trio. And one beautiful song is followed by another. Now, this song is Naima, written, as you might know, by John Coltrane. This performance comes from guitarist Larry Coryell. Again, this is Naima.

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Best music on the radio? Well, I think so. Hi, welcome to it. If you're just getting here, you haven't missed much. We're still close to the beginning of a full hour of Jazz for the Weekend with saxophonist Ben Webster there and Gone with the Wind. And up next, just the tastiest guitarist ever. This is Earl Klugh with the love theme from the movie Spartacus.

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That is pianist George Cables with his band and his song, Five Will Get You Ten, from his album Shared Secrets. And before that was John Pizzarelli's treatment of It Might As Well Be Spring. Up next is Darwin Gross. Hank Jones is the pianist here. The title of this beautiful song is Souls Speaks.

good time music for the weekend right there from the Preservation Hall, Hot 4. Wrap your troubles in dreams and dream your troubles away. Guitarist Mark Elf is next with Hey There.

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excited. And you play the same love song. Oh, yes. It's the 10th time you've heard it.

perfection of Mr. Armstrong and Ella Fitzgerald together. And now I need to put a final touch on this collection of weekend jazz. I'm Bob Studebaker. I appreciate your company. The Sala Brothers here from Brooklyn and Out of the Blue.

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And let's start with Mike Longo and Morning.

That is the Miles Davis 1958 quintet with John Coltrane and Red Garland, Paul Chambers, and Philly Joe Jones. The song Oleo was written by Sonny Rollins. Welcome to this edition of Weekend Jazz. I'm Bob Studebaker. We'll kind of switch directions now. Harry Allen and John Pizzarelli together, and the old tune Pennies from Heaven.

0: I'm Marianne Zalesnik. For four decades, I've been the first voice you hear each morning, sharing the local news, traffic, and weather for your day ahead. Along with the journalists on NPR's Morning Edition, you can rely on WVXU for the news you need to be an informed, engaged citizen of the world. 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

That is Gerald Wilson with his orchestra and a song he wrote about where he went to high school, Cass Tech. Before that, Stacy Kent and Polka Dots and Moonbeams. Up next, Billy Taylor and Jerry Mulligan together, recorded live in 1993, back home again in Indiana.

Pianist B.G. Adair and her trio, and the song Easy to Love. Up next is saxophonist Nat Simpkins. One of his own compositions, he made this the title track to an album that came out in the year 2000. It's called Crescent City. Peter Martin plays piano. Cecil Brooks III is the drummer.

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3: 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Let's face the music and dance, dance. Let's face the music and dance.

No, she was so great. That is Anita O'Day. And now it's time to put a final touch on this collection of weekend jazz. I'm Bob Studebaker, appreciating your company and wrapping it all up with vibist Milt Jackson out in front of the Clayton Hamilton Jazz Orchestra. They call this revival meeting.

Time to put some jazz into the weekend. Welcome to it. I'm Bob Studebaker, listener-supported jazz. Up first, guitarist Issy Rosen from Israel. The title of this is Geshem.

Pianist Bobby Timmons wrote some great songs, and that's one of them right there. It's called Trick Hips. David Fathead Newman now. Title of this is Life.

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Sound like a happy and well-satisfied crowd. And why not? That was Benny Carter leading the band through the shadow of your smile. We heard Bob Wilbur right before that. That was called Duke's Feeling Sad. And Kenny Drew Jr. is next. Beautiful piece titled Passionata.

That is a great tune written by Louis Jordan, performed by Diana Krall on her album Only Trust Your Heart. Is You Is or Is You Ain't My Baby. And that was legendary tenor saxophonist Stanley Turrentine helping out. Another great tenor saxophonist is next on Weekend Jazz. This is Gene Ammons, and a great tune called Getting Around.

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He was often called the Sage of Tippah. It's a little town in Mississippi where he was born. Also, sometimes referred to as the William Faulkner of jazz. That's Mose Allison with I Don't Worry About a Thing. Before that, Gene Ammons, Getting Around was the title. And that's about it, my friends, for this collection of Weekend Jazz. I'm Bob Studebaker, and I thank you for coming along for the ride. Hope you enjoyed it as much as I have. Good time music here to wrap it all up. Hank Crawford playing alto sax, David Fathead Newman playing tenor sax. They got together in the Ray Charles Band initially. This is Sweet Cakes.

Hey, welcome to some great music for the weekend. Listener supported jazz, starting with trumpeter Dick Sudhalter, Ed Sainden playing Vibes, and the title of this is It's Wonderful.

saxophonist Joe Lovano, something he released in 2005. Hank Jones was the pianist. The song was written by Thelonious Monk. It's called Pannonica. It was a tribute to the woman they called the Jazz Baroness. She was a member of an old aristocratic European family and a great patroness of monks and jazz in general, Pannonica de Koningswarter. And that's the name of the song, Pannonica. And hi, welcome to some Weekend Jazz with Errol Garner. Next, you do something to me.

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Modern Jazz Quartet with Duke Ellington's Rockin' in Rhythm. And before that, Janice Siegel. Joey DeFrancesco was the organist, Houston Person on tenor sax. That was Ill Wind. And Doug Lawrence is next. Get Out of Town.

Dominique Eads singing a track from her album When the Wind Was Cool. That was Moonray. And guitarist Charlie Bird takes over now with Soon.

0: I'm Marianne Zalesnik. For four decades, I've been the first voice you hear each morning, sharing the local news, traffic, and weather for your day ahead. Along with the journalists on NPR's Morning Edition, you can rely on WVXU for the news you need to be an informed, engaged citizen of the world. 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

Rebecca Kilgore with Dave Frischberg at the piano. And that's it for this collection of jazz, except for a beautiful finish from trumpeter Terrence Blanchard. This is Nocturna.

Time to put some jazz into this weekend, and I'm just the guy to do that. Hi, welcome to Weekend Jazz. I'm Bob Studebaker. Up first is Ken Hatfield, and the title of this, I love the title, this is Surrealist Table, Listener-Supported Jazz.

We are still pretty close to the beginning of a full hour of listener-supported jazz for the weekend. Welcome to it. I'm Bob Studebaker. Just heard Houston Person, tenor saxophonist Houston Person, his recording of a song that's been recorded by just about everybody over the years. That, of course, was Blue Moon. And another song now that's been recorded by many. This time it's pianist Bill Evans, often called the poet of the piano, and his take here on Come Rain or Come Shine.

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Marion McPartland at the piano, and Jackie King helping out with one of those great old tunes, I've Told Every Little Star. And before that, another one of the great old ones, Willow Weep For Me. That was Oscar Peterson, along with Herb Ellis, Ray Brown, and Mel Jackson playing vibes. Up next, a contemporary recording. This is Amanda Tosoff, and the title is Soaring.

Absolutely gorgeous. That is Shahida Narulla and Star Eyes. Up next, a bossa nova classic, No More Blues. Stan Getz with the Gary McFarland Orchestra, which featured Doc Severinsen on trumpet at the time.

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What a great song. That is Cheryl Benteen's treatment of Cry Me a River. To wrap up this collection, trombonist Steve Turre, Sean Jones plays trumpet. The title of this is Para el Comandante.

That is The Great Love, written by Antonio Carlos Jobim, performed there by Mark Colby and Vince Maggio. Welcome to jazz. Organist Jack McDuff takes over, doing a great version here of Errol Garner's Misty.

0: 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The current challenges schools, teachers, administrators, and universities are facing have never been more foreboding or complex. 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

handling an unexpected airplane like a pro, Dave Brubeck and the Quartet, For All We Know, from the Monterey Jazz Festival. Clifford Jordan, Sophisticated Lady, before that. Indian Summer is the next one. It's Dan Barrett and Tom Baker.

That is just a beautiful, beautiful song written by the Gershwins, Someone to Watch Over Me. That recording came from the Eddie Higgins Trio. And one beautiful song is followed by another. Now, this song is Naima, written, as you might know, by John Coltrane. This performance comes from guitarist Larry Coryell. Again, this is Naima.

0: 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I'm Isabel Nisley, and if you have a story idea about problems or solutions happening in your community, drop me a note at wvxu@wvxu.org.
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Best music on the radio? Well, I think so. Hi, welcome to it. If you're just getting here, you haven't missed much. We're still close to the beginning of a full hour of Jazz for the Weekend with saxophonist Ben Webster there and Gone with the Wind. And up next, just the tastiest guitarist ever. This is Earl Klugh with the love theme from the movie Spartacus.

0: I'm Marianne Zalesnik. For four decades, I've been the first voice you hear each morning, sharing the local news, traffic, and weather for your day ahead. Along with the journalists on NPR's Morning Edition, you can rely on WVXU for the news you need to be an informed, engaged citizen of the world. Thanks for listening.
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That is pianist George Cables with his band and his song, Five Will Get You Ten, from his album Shared Secrets. And before that, that was John Pizzarelli's treatment of It Might As Well Be Spring. Up next is Darwin Gross. Hank Jones is the pianist here. The title of this beautiful song is Souls Speaks.

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Wrap your troubles and dreams and dream your troubles away. Guitarist Mark Elf is next with Hey There.

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person, one after another, telling me, brother, won't help you to forget her. Oh, no.

The Perfection of Mr. Armstrong and Ella Fitzgerald together. And now I need to put a final touch on this collection of weekend jazz. I'm Bob Studebaker. I appreciate your company. The Sala Brothers here from Brooklyn and Out of the Blue.

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And that listener-supported part is important to mention every once in a while. It's the only reason there is jazz on the radio. 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And let's start with Mike Longo and Morning.

That is the Miles Davis 1958 quintet with John Coltrane and Red Garland, Paul Chambers, and Philly Joe Jones. The song Oleo was written by Sonny Rollins. Welcome to this edition of Weekend Jazz. I'm Bob Studebaker. We'll kind of switch directions now. Harry Allen and John Pizzarelli together, and the old tune Pennies from Heaven.

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That is Gerald Wilson with his orchestra and a song he wrote about where he went to high school, Cass Tech. Before that, Stacy Kent and Polka Dots and Moonbeams. Up next, Billy Taylor and Jerry Mulligan together, recorded live in 1993, back home again in Indiana.

Pianist B.G. Adair and her trio, and the song Easy to Love. Up next is saxophonist Nat Simpkins. One of his own compositions, he made this the title track to an album that came out in the year 2000. It's called Crescent City. Peter Martin plays piano. Cecil Brooks III is the drummer.

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she was so great. That is Anita O'Day. And now it's time to put a final touch on this collection of weekend jazz. I'm Bob Studebaker, appreciating your company and wrapping it all up with vibist Mill Jackson out in front of the Clayton Hamilton Jazz Orchestra. They call this revival meeting.

Time to put some jazz into the weekend. Welcome to it. I'm Bob Studebaker, listener-supported jazz. Up first, guitarist Issy Rosen from Israel. The title of this is Geshem.

pianist Bobby Timmons wrote some great songs, and that's one of them right there. It's called Trick Hips. David Fathead Newman now. Title of this is Life.

0: 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I'm Isabel Nisley, and if you have a story idea about problems or solutions happening in your community, drop me a note at wvxu@wvxu.org.
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Sound like a happy and well-satisfied crowd. And why not? That was Benny Carter leading the band Through the Shadow of Your Smile. We heard Bob Wilver right before that. That was called Duke's Feeling Sad. And Kenny Drew Jr. is next. Beautiful piece titled Passionata.

That is a great tune written by Louis Jordan, performed by Diana Krall on her album Only Trust Your Heart, Is You Is or Is You Ain't My Baby. And that was legendary tenor saxophonist Stanley Turrentine helping out. Another great tenor saxophonist is next on Weekend Jazz. This is Gene Ammons, and a great tune called Getting Around.

0: I'm Marianne Zalesnik. For four decades, I've been the first voice you hear each morning, sharing the local news, traffic, and weather for your day ahead. Along with the journalists on NPR's Morning Edition, you can rely on WVXU for the news you need to be an informed, engaged citizen of the world. 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

He was often called the Sage of Tippo. It's a little town in Mississippi where he was born. Also, sometimes referred to as the William Faulkner of jazz. That's Mose Allison with I Don't Worry About a Thing. Before that, Gene Ammons, Getting Around was the title. And that's about it, my friends, for this collection of Weekend Jazz. I'm Bob Studebaker, and I thank you for coming along for the ride. Hope you enjoyed it as much as I have. Good time music here to wrap it all up. Hank Crawford playing alto sax, David Fathead Newman playing tenor sax. They got together in the Ray Charles Band initially. This is Sweet Cakes.

Hey, welcome to some great music for the weekend. Listeners supported jazz, starting with trumpeter Dick Sudhalter, Ed Sandin playing Vibes, and the title of this is It's Wonderful.

saxophonist Joe Lovano, something he released in 2005. Hank Jones was the pianist. The song was written by Thelonious Monk. It's called Pannonica. It was a tribute to the woman they called the Jazz Baroness. She was a member of an old aristocratic European family and a great patroness of monks and jazz in general, Pannonica de Koningswarter. And that's the name of the song, Pannonica. And hi, welcome to some Weekend Jazz with Errol Garner. Next, you do something to me.

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Modern Jazz Quartet with Duke Ellington's Rockin' in Rhythm. And before that, Janice Siegel. Joey DeFrancesco was the organist, Houston Person on tenor sax. That was Ill Wind. And Doug Lawrence is next. Get Out of Town.

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Rebecca Kilgore with Dave Frischberg at the piano. And that's it for this collection of jazz, except for a beautiful finish from trumpeter Terrence Blanchard. This is Nocturna.

Time to put some jazz into this weekend, and I'm just the guy to do that. Hi, welcome to Weekend Jazz. I'm Bob Studebaker. Up first is Ken Hatfield, and the title of this, I love the title, this is Surrealist Table, listener-supported jazz.

Listener-supported jazz for the weekend. Welcome to it. I'm Bob Studebaker. Just heard Houston Person, tenor saxophonist Houston Person, his recording of a song that's been recorded by just about everybody over the years. That, of course, was Blue Moon. And another song now that's been recorded by many. This time it's pianist Bill Evans, often called the poet of the piano, and his take here on Come Rain or Come Shine.

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Marion McPartland at the piano, and Jackie King helping out with one of those great old tunes, I've Told Every Little Star. And before that, another one of the great old ones, Willow Weep For Me. That was Oscar Peterson, along with Herb Ellis, Ray Brown, and Mel Jackson playing vibes. Up next, a contemporary recording. This is Amanda Tosoff, and the title is Soaring.

Absolutely gorgeous. That is Shahida Norella and Star Eyes. Up next, a bossa nova classic, No More Blues. Stan Getz with the Gary McFarland Orchestra, which featured Doc Severinsen on trumpet at the time.

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What a great song. That is Cheryl Benteen's treatment of Cry Me a River. To wrap up this collection, trombonist Steve Turre, Sean Jones plays trumpet. The title of this is Para el Comandante.

That is The Great Love, written by Antonio Carlos Jobim, performed there by Mark Colby and Vince Maggio. Welcome to Jazz. Organist Jack McDuff takes over, doing a great version here of Errol Garner's Misty.

0: I'm Marianne Zalesnik. For four decades, I've been the first voice you hear each morning, sharing the local news, traffic, and weather for your day ahead. Along with the journalists on NPR's Morning Edition, you can rely on WVXU for the news you need to be an informed, engaged citizen of the world. 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

handling an unexpected airplane like a pro, Dave Brubeck and the Quartet, For All We Know, from the Monterey Jazz Festival. Clifford Jordan, Sophisticated Lady, before that. Indian Summer is the next one. It's Dan Barrett and Tom Baker.

And that is just a beautiful, beautiful song written by the Gershwins, Someone to Watch Over Me. That recording came from the Eddie Higgins Trio. And one beautiful song is followed by another. Now, this song is Naima, written, as you might know, by John Coltrane. This performance comes from guitarist Larry Coryell. Again, this is Naima.

best music on the radio? Well, I think so. Hi, welcome to it. If you're just getting here, you haven't missed much. We're still close to the beginning of a full hour of Jazz for the Weekend with saxophonist Ben Webster there and Gone with the Wind. And up next, just the tastiest guitarist ever. This is Earl Klugh with the love theme from the movie Spartacus.

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That is pianist George Cables with his band and his song, Five Will Get You Ten, from his album Shared Secrets. And before that, that was John Pizzarelli's treatment of It Might As Well Be Spring. Up next is Darwin Gross. Hank Jones is the pianist here. The title of this beautiful song is Souls Speaks.

Good time music for the weekend right there from the Preservation Hall, Hot 4. Wrap your troubles in dreams and dream your troubles away. Guitarist Mark Elf is next with Hey There.

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2: 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It's

excited. And you play the same love song. Oh, yes. It's the 10th time you've heard it. Yes, man, it's the beginning.

The Perfection of Mr. Armstrong and Ella Fitzgerald together. And now I need to put a final touch on this collection of weekend jazz. I'm Bob Studebaker. I appreciate your company, the Sala Brothers here from Brooklyn and Out of the Blue.

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It's the only reason there is jazz on the radio. 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And let's start with Mike Longo and Morning.

That is the Miles Davis 1958 quintet with John Coltrane and Red Garland, Paul Chambers, and Philly Joe Jones. The song Oleo was written by Sonny Rollins. Welcome to this edition of Weekend Jazz. I'm Bob Studebaker. We'll kind of switch directions now. Harry Allen and John Pizzarelli together, and the old tune Pennies from Heaven.

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That is Gerald Wilson with his orchestra and a song he wrote about where he went to high school, Cass Tech. Before that, Stacy Kent and Polka Dots and Moonbeams. Up next, Billy Taylor and Jerry Mulligan together, recorded live in 1993, back home again in Indiana.

Pianist B.G. Adair and her trio, and the song Easy to Love. Up next is saxophonist Nat Simpkins, one of his own compositions. He made this the title track to an album that came out in the year 2000. It's called Crescent City. Peter Martin plays piano. Cecil Brooks III is the drummer.

0: 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I'm Isabel Nisley, and if you have a story idea about problems or solutions happening in your community, drop me a note at wvxu@wvxu.org.
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Oh, she was so great. That is Anita O'Day. And now it's time to put a final touch on this collection of weekend jazz. I'm Bob Studebaker, appreciating your company and wrapping it all up with vibist Mill Jackson out in front of the Clayton Hamilton Jazz Orchestra. They call this revival meeting.

Time to put some jazz into the weekend. Welcome to it. I'm Bob Studebaker, listener-supported jazz. Up first, guitarist Issy Rosen from Israel. The title of this is Geshem.

0: I'm Marianne Zalesnik. For four decades, I've been the first voice you hear each morning, sharing the local news, traffic, and weather for your day ahead. Along with the journalists on NPR's Morning Edition, you can rely on WVXU for the news you need to be an informed, engaged citizen of the world. 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

Sounded like a happy and well-satisfied crowd. And why not? That was Benny Carter leading the band Through the Shadow of Your Smile. We heard Bob Wilbur right before that. That was called Duke's Feeling Sad. And Kenny Drew Jr. is next. Beautiful piece titled Passionata.

That is a great tune written by Louis Jordan, performed by Diana Krall on her album Only Trust Your Heart. Is You Is or Is You Ain't My Baby. And that was legendary tenor saxophonist Stanley Turrentine helping out. Another great tenor saxophonist is next on Weekend Jazz. This is Gene Ammons, and a great tune called Getting Around.

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He was often called the Sage of Tippah. It's a little town in Mississippi where he was born. Also, sometimes referred to as the William Faulkner of jazz. That's Mose Allison with I Don't Worry About a Thing. Before that, Gene Ammons, Getting Around was the title. And that's about it, my friends, for this collection of Weekend Jazz. I'm Bob Studebaker, and I thank you for coming along for the ride. Hope you enjoyed it as much as I have. Good time music here to wrap it all up. Hank Crawford playing alto sax, David Fathead Newman playing tenor sax. They got together in the Ray Charles Band initially. This is Sweet Cakes.

Hey, welcome to some great music for the weekend. Listeners supported jazz starting with trumpeter Dick Sudhalter, Ed Sandin playing Vibes, and the title of this is It's Wonderful.

saxophonist Joe Lovano, something he released in 2005. Hank Jones was the pianist. The song was written by Thelonious Monk. It's called Panonica. It was a tribute to the woman they called the Jazz Baroness. She was a member of an old aristocratic European family and a great

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Modern Jazz Quartet with Duke Ellington's Rockin' in Rhythm. And before that, Janice Siegel. Joey DeFrancesco was the organist, Houston Person on tenor sax. That was Ill Wind. And Doug Lawrence is next. Get Out of Town.

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